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Scotty on the weekend with you for my final hour on this Saturday afternoon. That means we are right around the corner from AI Never Know That. Today, taking a look at a big step in any new relationship, your first vacation together. There are quite a few questions that get answered during this first vacation together. Some of them will make your relationship. Some of them will break your relationship. And we'll take a look at the details later this hour. Plus, Kolea, 10 Feet, Vaughn Valentino, Catch a Fire. And up next, it's Common Kings, Lost in Paradise on KWXX.

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It is happening Saturday, August 8th from 4 to 10 p.m. at the Hilo Town Market, featuring Hyrie, Lickle Jordy, Wavy, these guys with Kaikena Scanlon, and more. 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

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Your Feel Good Island Music Station, KWXX. It is now time for Hey, I Never Know That. So say you've been with your significant other for a while now, and you feel like you know each other pretty well. Well, you now think it's time to go traveling together. Well, according to the website, yourtango.com, here are things that you're going to learn for the first time while you are on vacation with your partner. One, you're going to learn whether or not they are generous or controlling with their money. Two, how they handle things going wrong. Three, how well they handle getting lost. Four, how they treat people like service workers when they don't think anyone knows them. And five, what relaxation means to them. Now, a lot of these are relationship makers or breakers, and yeah, I think they pretty much nailed it. These are just a few of the many things you're going to learn about your partner when you go away with them on your very first

0: vacation. So be aware of these things. And if you are planning right now that your first vacation away with your partner, well, best of luck.
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0: Loeka Longa Kid, Lover's Plea, your Philgood Island Music Station, KWXX. And that is about it for me. I will be checking out of here. I'll be back tomorrow morning at 10 o'clock, but make sure you stay tuned because coming up next, it's the one and only Ben G. He'll be with you until 7 o'clock this evening. He'll have the Top 5 at 5 Weekend Edition, counting down the top 5 songs on the Big Island today, plus dad jokes and much, much more. So until next time, take care of yourselves, take care of each other, wash your hands. And Scotty shoots.
1: 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Chris and Molly, live in.

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5: Aloha, this is Stan Lawrence from Orchidland Surf Shop, reporting from Hilo Bay with the Dakine KWXX Islandwide Surf Update for this Saturday, August 1st. And small craft advisories are in effect for all Hawaiian waters exposed to the easterly trade winds of 15 to 25 knots. Surf here on the northeast shores in the 4 to 6 foot range. Beach breaks and points up Hamakua and North Kohala, 3 to 5 feet. The northwest is flat. Southwest shore 1 to 2 and the southeast shore 4 to 6 feet. A 0.2 low tide 10:21 this morning. A 2.6 high tide 5:06 this afternoon. Your sunset 6:57. Tomorrow sunrise 5:56 a.m. Orchidland Surf is open today till 5 p.m. Have a great Saturday. That's the Dakine Orchidland Surf Update. 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

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You feel good, Island Music Station, KWXX. What's up? It is me, Benji, welcoming you to this beautiful Aloha Saturday, August 1st. That is right, August already. I cannot believe. Oh, more Feel Good Island Music on the way, right? Events that is happening right here on Hawaii.

Hawaii Island. So stay tuned for that as well. Dad jokes coming up in the 4 o'clock hour. And, we have a small message from our friends, if I'm not mistaken. Let me check them out. Oh, friends from McDonald's. Yeah. More Feel Good Island music. It is here. You know, in fact, let us get to it right now. And Ku Kanaka United. I know he was waiting for that one. In time, KWXX.

0: 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And let's talk about concert events that are happening today, right? Big Dreams Foundation and KWXX presents the 808 Day Block Party. Now, that's going to start in less than an hour, and it's going to go on till 10 p.m. It's all happening at the Hilo Town Market, featuring Hyrie, Lickle Jordy, Wavy, these guys with Kaikena Scanlon, and so much more. Just go check them out. Tickets available at the door. 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When we return, Fiji up next, KWXX.
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Natty Vibes on the way. 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
1: We got this music. 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And the music will be alive on the East Side tonight at the Palace Theater. Legendary Ledward Ka'apana, along with Maka Gallinger and the 808 Ohana. Amazing music, silent auction, and more, all for the benefit for the Boys to Men nonprofit organization. 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Tickets at the door. Go check them out. Eastside, downtown Hilo. We got Ehukai, Brother Damon, but right now, the Princess, Ilerna Irvine. 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

0: Brother Damon, if you're gonna go, feel good, Island Music. It's always here on KWXX. You're not going yet. I'm gonna be here till 7 p.m. playing Feel Good Island Music for you, so make sure you stay tuned. And coming up in the 4 o'clock hour, the daytime dad joke. Okay, so make sure you stay tuned, please, for that. After the break, Stan the Man with the bestest kind surf report in the land. Awa featuring Anuhea Ho'onua. All coming up next on your Feel Good Island Music Station, KWXX.
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9: Aloha, this is Stan Lawrence from Orchid Land Surf Shop reporting from Hilo Bay with the Dakine KWXX Island-Wide Surf Update for this Saturday, August 1st. And small craft advisories are in effect for all Hawaiian waters exposed to the easterly trade winds of 15 to 25 knots. Surf here on the northeast shores in the 4 to 6 foot range. Beach breaks and points up Hamakua and North Kohala, 3 to 5 feet. The northwest is flat. Southwest shore, 1 to 2, and the southeast shore, 4 to 6 feet. A 0.2 low tide, 10:21 this morning. A 2.6 high tide, 5:06 this afternoon. Your sunset, 6:57. Tomorrow sunrise, 5:56.

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That's the Doc Hine Orchid Land Surf Update. 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

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Feel Good Island Music, it's here on KWXX. What's up, Benji? 4 o'clock hour. 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Feel Good Island Music, it's being played right here, so best you just stay tuned, okay? Plus dad jokes on the way. And right now, I'm getting to their version, Molino's version of their top 80s hit, Lovin', Touchin', Squeezin'. Feel Good Island Music, it's right here on KWXX.

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Maoli featuring the Hawaiian Homeboy on your Feel Good Island Music Station, KWXX. And of course, Maoli going to be here live in concert. Put it in your calendar, August 29th, Ray Jr., Grand Nanilo Hotel, KWXX presents Maoli Live for one night only. It's going to be at the

0: Olulu Complex in Hilo. Tickets are on sale right now, tmrevents.net. That is tmrevents.net. Maoli live in concert on the east side in Hilo. Guaranteed to be another major rager. When we come back, Ekolu. I love you, girl. I do. And you feel good on the music station, KWXX.
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Fine, oh fine. Yeah, she's just fine. Feel good Isla music. Always here on KWXX. And Kona Brewing Hawaii presents the Hamajang Tour featuring 8 Row 8. 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Y'all got that hope with Kolohe Kai.

0: 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And now it is time for Dad Jokes. My efforts to keep dads fully sourced with jokes to help entertain our families. Because let's face it, dads, families, the only people who can take these jokes from us. Mm-hmm, that's right. So here we go. It's an oldie, but a goodie. Kids, listen up this one. Dad's going to love you telling this joke. All right. What is Beethoven's favorite fruit? What is Beethoven's favorite fruit? Banana.
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0: 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More feel good island music. Always here as we round down this 5 o'clock. Or actually, Rebel Soldiers, that one, Without You, going out to a friend of mine out in Maui, Miss Corey Sprankle. Yeah, thank you for tuning in. Now, after the break, Stand a Man, Bestest Kind Surf Report in the Land, Maui, The Vitals, then of course the Top 5 at 5 all up next on your Feel Good Island Music Station, KWXX.
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2: Aloha, this is Stan Lawrence from Orchidland Surf Shop, reporting from Hilo Bay with the Dakine KWXX island-wide surf update for this Saturday, August 1st. And small craft advisories are in effect for all Hawaiian waters exposed to the easterly trade winds of 15 to 25 knots. Surf here on the northeast shores in the 4 to 6 foot range. Beach breaks and points up Hamakua and North Kohala, 3 to 5 feet. The northwest is flat. Southwest shore 1 to 2 and the southeast shore 4 to 6 feet. A 0.2 low tide 10:21 this morning. A 2.6 high tide 5:06 this afternoon. Your sunset 6:57. Tomorrow sunrise 5:56 a.m. Orchidland Surf is open today till 5 p.m. Have a great Saturday. That's the Dakine Orchidland Surf Update. 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

0: To the 5 o'clock hour. Yes, it is time for the top five songs of the day, and name the top five at five. In fact, let us get to it right now.
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0: Coming in at number five, the sweet sounds, the vocals of Kolohe Kai on Bended Knee. Number five, KWXX.

0: 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Now, more Feel Good Island Music is coming up, so make sure you stay tuned. Oh, shout out to the team at KMC doing some inventory. Thanks, guys, for tuning into KWXX while you're doing your job out there and working hard. Okay? Right now, let us continue with
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0: Coming in at number 3. That's right. Strength. Good Love for Real. On KWXX. Number 3.

Let time go. Number two on the top five at five on your Feel Good Island Music Station, KWXX. That one coming out from Ho'onua. Now, before we continue to the number one song, let us talk about our friends at McDonald's. Mm-hmm. Enjoy McDonald's crispy sweet jalapeno pie. Oh, that's right. With a Mac Cafe premium roast iced coffee in your favorite flavor. It's a match you'll only find in Hawaii and only for a limited time at participating McDonald's. Oh, yeah, go get your jalapeno pie. That's right. All right, let us get to a number one song right now. Jazz. Swing through. KWXX number one.

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1: 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In fact, let us recap the top 5 at 5. Coming in at number 5 is Kolohe Kai on Bended Knee. Number 4, Titles with the Green. Number 3, Strings, Good Love for Real. Coming in at number 2, Ho'onua, Let Time Go. And of course, number 1, Jazz, Swing Through. Mahalo for tuning in to the Top 5 at 5. And tune in to Brother KJ on Monday with the regular weekday Top 5 at 5. All right. More Feel Good Island music with Tanel featuring Fiona. But right now, beautiful song, Wavy, 2 a.m. in Kamuela, KWXX.

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It's coming up, but right now, let's talk about Maui, right here on Hawaii Island on the east side. Okay, Ray Jr. and the Grand Naniloa Hotel and KWXX presents One Night Only Maui Live, Saturday, August 29th at the Ho'olulu Complex in Hilo. 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You're going to want to see Maui live because it's going to be another major rager. And to rage on with Maui right now, KWXX.

Good times together, CNK from back in the day. Right here on KWXX. From CNK, we're going to go to some Seven Sons. And later on, we'll be talking about 8 Row 8 live in concert Hamajang Tour. So make sure you stay tuned. Right now, Seven Sons, KWXX.

0: Mine's on you, enough said. Oh, whoa. Feel good out of music always here on KWXX, rounding down this 5 o'clock hour. More feel good out of music on the way, but what we're going to go to right now is the KTA Island Life Update, and it's all brought to you by our friends at KTA Superstores. 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

This is a civil defense message for Saturday, August 1st at 6 in the evening. The National Weather Service has extended the wind advisory for North and South Kohala, Hamakua, Kau, and Hawaii Island Interior to Sunday morning. Sustained winds of 25 to 35 miles an hour and gusts of up to 50 miles an hour are forecast. Those in the advisory area, take action to minimize high wind damage. Motorists, drive with caution and be aware of possible roadway debris, downed trees, and utility lines. Please stay clear of downed utility lines and report all hazards to authorities. This is your Hawaii County Civil Defense.

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Live from Soho, that is Ziggy Marley, Three Little Birds. Actually, that's my favorite version of that. And you feel good on the music station KWXX. And Kona Brewing Hawaii presents the Hammerjang Tour featuring 8 Row 8, August 16th. That's a Sunday at the Grand Naniloa Crown Room. 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Sean Na'awau on the way right now. The Naturalites. Rasta, picture on the wall. KWXX.

0: Positive Motion with Karma. Feel Good Island Music, always here on KWXX. Well, that's going to wrap it up for me. I'm out of here for the night. I do want to thank everybody for tuning in on this awesome first day of August. That's right. But I want to remind everyone, we are broadcasting live from our Hilo studios at 1145 Kilauea Avenue and our Kona studios in the Lanihau Professional Center next to KBX Stream, Hawaii's premier entertainment center. 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KBX Stream, food, fun, bowling. That's where you gotta be, man. All right. We got Uncle Kama reporting live in just a few minutes. Make sure you stay tuned. And from all of us here at KWXX, ahui ho malama pono. And from me, Benji, make sure you give more, you live more, and you be more aloha. Okay? Peace out. Later!
1: Ui! 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Kazeku ehuhia of the Breakfast Luau. Congrats to our latest Akamai winners, Nicole Beard and Logan Enriquez. Brother Logan on his way to Major Rage with Maoli August 29th. You can be too. 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Keeping our keiki okaina ready for another school year. I'll be here with you early Monday morning to make sure they get there. 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

0: This is a civil defense message for Saturday, August 1st at 6 in the evening. The National Weather Service has extended the wind advisory for North and South Kohala, Hamakua, Kau, and Hawaii Island Interior to Sunday morning. Sustained winds of 25 to 35 miles an hour and gusts of up to 50 miles an hour are forecast. Those in the advisory area take action to minimize high wind damage. Motorists, drive with caution and be aware of possible roadway debris, downed trees, and utility lines. Please stay clear of downed utility lines and report all hazards to authorities. 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

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Uncle Kamo with you guys for this first night of August. Opening it up this August, back to school month, back to college, back to the mainland for those high the college kids, back to high school, back to the normal. For some people, for others, it's just like, it's just another month, Kama. Be quiet. All right. No worry. We get some more Feel Good Island music for you guys as we get through this Saturday evening. We got some talk story as well. What's for dinner? Food for thought. And if you stay all the way to the very end, we got some You Live, You Learn for you. And if you don't know, hey, you go find out then. For now, though, we got some more Feel Good Island music as we get it going this 7 o'clock hour. Natural Vibes, Arise Roots, Ryan Hirooka, Kaz Haley music, and so much more coming up. But right now, we're going to open it up with some music from The Green, Love and Affection, right here on your Feel Good Island Music Station. It's KWXX.

Ryan here, Oka Music. 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Island Music Station, it's KWXX. Jamming out with Uncle Kama in the middle of this 7 o'clock hour now. More music is to come, so keep it going this Saturday evening. Lopaka Roots, Marty Dread, and Arise Roots as we keep it here. How you guys doing out there? Enjoying it? Yes, sir. We got some more music right now from Natty Vibes. Better Believe as we keep it going. When you feel good, Island Music Station, it's KWXX.

0: Marty Dread music, she don't know she's beautiful, you feel good. Highland Music Station, it's KWXX, jamming out with Uncle Kama as you keep it going this 7 o'clock hour. How's it going, Kako? All right, we gotta take a short break before we continue on and close out this 7 o'clock hour. Music from Ekolu Haiwata and INIK, we're gonna sneak that in there. So stay tuned for it as you get ready to move into the 8 o'clock hour. What's for dinner tonight, family? What you had? What I had? I tell you, coming up soon. Stay tuned for it, okay? Stay here, you feel good. Highland Music Station, jamming out with Uncle Kama. It's KWXX. Yes, sir.
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0: This is a civil defense message for Saturday, August 1st at 6 in the evening. The National Weather Service has extended the wind advisory for North and South Kohala, Hamakua, Kau, and Hawaii Island Interior to Sunday morning. Sustained winds of 25 to 35 miles an hour and gusts of up to 50 miles an hour are forecast. Those in the advisory area, take action to minimize high wind damage. Motorists, drive with caution and be aware of possible roadway debris, downed trees, and utility lines. Please stay clear of downed utility lines and report all hazards to authorities. 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

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Uncle Kamo with you guys for this 8 o'clock hour, right around 8.08. 8.08, speaking of, Musubis, Free Musubis, LNL, on August 8th. Just popped into my mind, just right there. Okay? Yes, it is 8 o'clock hour. We got some more talk story. We got what's for dinner tonight? What you had for dinner? What I had for dinner? I'll let you know coming up. Stay tuned for it. And as well, we got some more feel-good island music. Music from Ellie Mac, Brother Strings, Kolomona Ku, and so much more. Right now, it's Ko'a Uka, A Hunter's Life on Feel Good Island Music Station. It's KWXX.

Good love for real. That's Brother Strings. You feel good. Island Music Station. It's KWXX. Jamming out with Uncle Kama. Right here in the middle of this 8 o'clock hour. How's it going, Kako? Time now for a what's for dinner. What I had for dinner. What you had for dinner. Well, you know what? I'll tell you what I had right now. All right, let's get into it. Tonight for dinner was kind of some leftovers, but was pretty good. Was roast pork and tomato onion. It was from the downtown market last night, yesterday, Friday. So, the Friday night market, yeah. Whoever that was, I forget. It was like something about Filipino food. The best Filipino food, I think. But either way, Brother Christian, shout out to you. Mahalo for my dinner tonight. Was leftovers, but hey, the thing still tastes good one day later. Because everything on chance for marinade. Right? So, that's what I had. And yeah, what you had for dinner? Let me know. 808-296-5999 as you keep it going this 8 o'clock hour. We got some more music coming up for you guys. Kimani Marley, Anu Hea Music, Musical Youth, and Brothers of Wavy all coming up as you continue on this 8 o'clock hour. For now, though, it's Ellie Mack with You Don't Say. So keep it going. Stay tuned. You feel good. Island Music Station. It's KWXX.

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Island Music Station, it's KWXX. Jamming out with Uncle Kama. How's it going, Kako? As we keep it going this 8 o'clock hour, stay tuned. We'll take a short break and we'll come back with some more music from Justin, Tai Tai, and a little bit more as well as we get ready to move into the 9 o'clock hour with some food for thought.

0: thoughts about food. You know how it is. We're always getting hungry in that 9 o'clock hour. Stay tuned for it as we keep it here. And you feel good. Island Music Station. It's KWXX. Yes, sir.
1: Uy, aloha pume hana kako. Kaze ku ehu hia of the Breakfast Luau. Congrats to our latest Akamai winners, Nicole Beard and Logan Enriquez. Brada Logan on his way to Major Rage with Maoli August 29th. You can be too. Enjoy the weekend, ohana. Keeping our keiki okaina ready for another school year. I'll be here with you early Monday morning to make sure they get there. 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

0: This is a civil defense message for Saturday, August 1st at 6 in the evening. The National Weather Service has extended the wind advisory for North and South Kohala, Hamakua, Kau, and Hawaii Island Interior to Sunday morning. Sustained winds of 25 to 35 miles an hour and gusts of up to 50 miles an hour are forecast. Those in the advisory area, take action to minimize high wind damage. Motorists, drive with caution and be aware of possible roadway debris, downed trees, and utility lines. Please stay clear of downed utility lines and report all hazards to authorities. 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

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Uncle Kama with you guys this 9 o'clock hour. We get through this Saturday evening. More music to come as well as some food for thought. Thoughts about food this 9 o'clock hour. Getting us hungry in there, okay? Stay tuned for that coming up soon. We got some music from The Project to get us there, as well as some music from Uncle Fiji, Gregory Isaacs, and so much more. Kiahi Wai music as well. Ooh, so much this 9 o'clock hour. For now, though, let's get it started with some music from the Brown Boys. Wake Up My Neighborhood on You Feel Good. Island Music Station, it's KWXX.

0: Gregory Isaac's music. I owe you. You feel good. Island Music Station. It's KWXX. Gemini with Uncle Kama. How's it going, Kako? This 9 o'clock hour, we're gonna take a short break as we get ready to continue on with this 9 o'clock hour. Stay tuned because food for thought coming up when we come back from this break. Okay. When we come back, also Kiahivai music, The Project, and Uncle Fiji, just to name a few. So stay tuned as we keep it going. And you feel good. Island Music Station. It's KWXX.
1: Ui, aloha pume hana kako. Kaze ku ehu hia of the Breakfast Luau. Congrats to our latest Akamai winners, Nicole Beard and Logan Enriquez. Brother Logan on his way to Major Rager with Maoli August 29th. You can be too. 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Keeping our keiki okaina ready for another school year. I'll be here with you early Monday morning to make sure they get there. 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

Music from Uncle Fiji, Warrior of Love, You Feel Good. Island Music Station, it's KWXX, jamming out with Uncle Kamo. How's it going, Kako? In the middle of this 9 o'clock hour, it's time for some food for thought, thoughts about food. All right, I mentioned it earlier at around the 8 o'clock hour. It was 8:08, right? 8:08, if you don't know, it's August 8th, right? There's also like 7-Eleven at 7-Eleven, right? So what other kinds of things do you know? That you like those promotions? What is your like favorite promotion, yearly promotion that they do one time a year? It's like, oh yeah, you mark them in your calendar and all. What is that one? Let me know. Some promotions. I'm only asking so that I can get some free stuff too, you know? Gotta help out Uncle Kama. All right, as we keep it going, this 9 o'clock hour, we got some more Feel Good Island music, Kalae Parrish, Revolution, Eddie Grant as well. And right now, it's music from The Project with Baby, It's You. We keep it going at this 9 o'clock hour. Stay tuned. It's your Feel Good Island Music Station. It's KWXX.

0: Music from Revolution, it's Pretty Lady, You Feel Good. Island Music Station, it's KWXX. Jamming out with Uncle Kama. How's it going, Kako? In this 9 o'clock hour, we're going to take a short break as we get ready to wrap it up with some music from Kolohekai, The Green, and some Welding Kikau Oha as well. Stay tuned for that. We'll make our way to the 10 o'clock hour as the this Saturday night keeps moving on. First Saturday of August. First day of August, yeah? Yeah. All right. Stay tuned. We're going to come back. I'll see you guys in the 10 o'clock. For now, though, keep it right here when You Feel Good. Island Music Station, it's KWXX. Yes, sir.
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0: This is a civil defense message for Saturday, August 1st at 6 in the evening. The National Weather Service has extended the wind advisory for North and South Kohala, Hamakua, Kau, and Hawaii Island Interior to Sunday morning. Sustained winds of 25 to 35 miles an hour and gusts of up to 50 miles an hour are forecast. Those in the advisory area, take action to minimize high wind damage. 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Please stay clear of downed utility lines and report all hazards to authorities. 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

0: 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Uncle Kama with you guys for this 10 o'clock hour. All right, let's get into it. We got some more feel good island music as you get us through it. Saturday evening. Oopsie doopsie. Last weekend I said Sunday, but it was a Saturday. Or was the other way around? It was a weekend ago. Don't worry about it. But that happened. Just to put that out there. It's 10 o'clock. Who's listening? All right. You're listening. That's right. You feel good island music station. With Uncle Kama. Issa. Music from Cavao, Jason Jazzy Glacius, Through the Roots as well. Coming up this hour. So stay tuned for it. And right now it's music from Kaikana Scanlon. Hey Kanaka. And you feel good. Island music station. It's KWXX. Yes.
1: Kikani. Noha ya papa hana o mo, hana o Hawaii.

What is the color of love? That's Suzy Wong, Kavao Music, this 10 o'clock hour, jamming out with Uncle Kama. How's it going, Kako? As we keep it going this Saturday evening, we got some more music coming up from Mana, Brother Leva, Ekolu Music as well. And right now it's Jason, Jazz, Iglesias, Swing Through When You Feel Good. Island Music Station, it's KWXS.

0: Music from Brother Lover, Dream of a Lifetime, You Feel Good. 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Jamming out with Uncle Kama. How's it going, Kako? All right, here we're at the end of this 10 o'clock hour, close to it at least. And we're going to take another short break. We'll come back with some more Feel Good Island music. Brother Fia, Kimani Marley as well, as we get ready to head into the final hour this Saturday evening. First Saturday and first day of August. August already. Yeah. All right. Let's get into it. Stay tuned. You Feel Good. Island Music Station. Jamming out with Uncle Kama. It's KWXX. Yes, sir.
1: Ui, aloha pume hana kako. Kaze ku ehu hia of the Breakfast Luau. Congrats to our latest Akamai winners, Nicole Beard and Logan Enriquez. Brother Logan on his way to Major Rager with Maoli August 29th. You can be too. Enjoy the weekend, ohana. Keeping our keiki okaina ready for another school year. I'll be here with you early Monday morning to make sure they get there. More chances for you to win and all the best in Feel Good Island Music. 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
3: 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Chris and Molly, live in

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0: This is a civil defense message for Saturday, August 1st at 6 in the evening. The National Weather Service has extended the wind advisory for North and South Kohala, Hamakua, Kau, and Hawaii Island Interior to Sunday morning. Sustained winds of 25 to 35 miles an hour and gusts of up to 50 miles an hour are forecast. Those in the advisory area, take action to minimize high wind damage. Motorists, drive with caution and be aware of possible roadway debris, downed trees, and utility lines. Please stay clear of downed utility lines and report all hazards to authorities. 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

between KWXX.com and on our mobile app. All right, final hour this Saturday evening. Stay tuned for it. We got some You Live, You Learn. And if you don't know what that is, hey, you're going to find out soon. For now, though, stay tuned. Some music to get us to that point. We got some music from Ray Vaughn, as well as Common Kings, OPE Pickers, and some more as we move through this 11 o'clock hour. For now, though, music from Maoli, in case you didn't know, on your Feel Good Island Music Station, it's KWXX. Yes, sir.

Roots, that's the green, you feel good. Island Music Station, it's KWXX. Jamming out with Uncle Kama. Middle of this 11 o'clock hour. And it's time for You Live, You Learn. You know? If you know what that is, hey, you can find out right now. Basically, it's a funny story with a lesson. And hopefully you take the lesson and you move on with your life. And you understand them. And you go all good. Okay? Let's get into it. Wow, I just coughed on the air. Excuse me, I'm so sorry. All right. Today's one is, hey, it's okay to do nothing. Right? It's okay to do nothing. For those that are wondering, it could be that you're doing nothing about a situation or you're doing nothing regarding something issue in your life. No, today it's okay to do nothing, meaning I slept all day, right? No, I'm serious, because it's very rare that I have a day to myself. I'm usually out and about doing something, or I go, I have a gig, I have work, something, right? But today, I didn't see anything on the calendar. I woke up at 7 o'clock to my alarm, and then I realized, I'm going back to bed. So, yeah, I woke up at like 3 o'clock, right in time to come over to you guys. Yeah. So, it's okay to do nothing. Take the time to enjoy being at peace with yourself. Yeah. I live, or I slept, so you all can learn from me. And hopefully, we can all do better together. And just do nothing. Enjoy it. All right. We got a little bit more before we get ready to close out this 11 o'clock hour this Saturday evening. Some music from Iration, Loeka Longa Kid, Ukla the Mock. And right now it's the OPE Pickers with Come Out Tonight. Stay tuned as we get ready to close it out this Saturday evening. And you feel good. Island Music Station, it's KWXX. Yes, sir.

Lurkalonga Kit, go away, you feel good. Ily Music Station, it's KWXX. And that's going to do it for me, Uncle Kama, this Saturday evening. Mahalo for jamming out with me all the way to this midnight hour. And hey, don't worry, we'll do it all again come tomorrow, Sunday, the second day of August. We'll do it all again. What's for dinner? Food for thought. And of course, some you live, you learn. And hey, it's okay to just do nothing. Yeah? Sleep in if you like. You know, if you're real busy and you just get one day to yourself, hey,

0: sleep in. 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I'll catch you guys tomorrow. And we'll do it all again. Blah, blah, blah. I'll see you when I see you. But until then, I'm getting better at these outros, yeah? This is Uncle Kama. Shoots then!
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0: Kona Brewing Hawaii presents 8 Row 8 on the Hamajang Tour. 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

0: Aloha pume hana kako, kazeku ehuhia of the breakfast luau. Congrats to our latest Akamai winners, Nicole Beard and Logan Enriquez. Brother Logan on his way to Major Rager with Maoli August 29th. You can be too. 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I'll be here with you early Monday morning to make sure they get there. 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
5: 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I've always believed that leadership means listening, showing up, and getting things done. That's the commitment I'll continue to bring every day. I respectfully ask for your vote so we can keep moving District 1 forward together. 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

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How's it and good morning to you, Hugh, and especially you, Scotty, on the weekend with you on this beautiful Sunday morning all across Hawaii'i. Thank you very much for tuning in. This hour, we will have birthdays, so get your shout-outs and dedications in to 808-296-5999. We also have food news, your mental health minute, and your baboos of the week. And getting us started this morning, it's Risen, I Love You on KWXX.

0: 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When we come back, 10 Feet, Kai Boy featuring Drew Daniels and Jay Lava, plus the Kalapana Ava Band. 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

Confirmations. That is the latest from Kai Boy featuring Drew Daniels and Jay Lava on your Feel Good Island Music Station, KWXX. And the Hilo Honganji Buddhist Women's Association will be having a huge garage sale. They'll have clothing, purses, shoes, children's books, kitchenware, linens, blankets, games, crafts, fabrics, and so much more. It is happening at the Sangha Hall. That's 424 Kilauea Avenue on August 8th from 7 a.m. to 11 a.m. It says it right here on the front. Huge garage sale. Whatever you need, they will have it there at the Sangha Hall on August 8th, 7 to 11 a.m. Up next, Kalapana Ava Band, I Don't Need You on KWXX.

Nawai, Ho'olu'u, O Ke A Nui Nui, Tahiti Tahiti, your Feelgood Island Music Station, KWXX. Kona Brewing Hawaii presents the Hamajang Tour featuring 8 Row 8. It's on Sunday, August 16th at the Grand Naniloa Crown Room, and you can get your tickets now at 8row8.com. That's the number 8, R-O, number 8.com. We're going to take a short break. No, we're getting right back into the music with Hawaiian Style Band, Rhythm of the Ocean, on KWXX.

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KWXX. That's Positive Motion. IDK. Let's take a look at who's celebrating a birthday today. Sunday, August 2nd. Actress and comedian Victoria Jackson. She celebrates her 67th birthday. Edward Furlong from Terminator 2 and American History X. He celebrates his 49th birthday. Singer Charlie XCX, she turns 34 years old. And Clerks director, writer, producer, actor,

0: He does it all. Kevin Smith, he turns 56 years old. And if you are celebrating a birthday today, Haole Lahanao goes out to you from all of us here at KWXX.
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10: Aloha, this is Stan Lawrence from Orchid Land Surf Shop reporting from Hilo Bay with the Dakine KWXX island-wide surf update for this Sunday, August 2nd. And small craft advisories continue in effect for all Hawaiian waters exposed to the northeast trade winds of 15 to 25 knots. Surf here on the northeast shore is 3 to 5 feet. Beach breaks and points up Hamakua and North Kohala, 3 to 5 feet. The northwest is flat. Southwest shore, 1 to 2. And the southeast shore, 3 to 5 feet. A 0.5 low tide, 11:01 this morning. A 2.4 high tide, 5:30 this afternoon. Your sunset, 6:57. Tomorrow's sunrise, 5:56 a.m. Orchid Land Surf is closed today. We're open tomorrow from 10 a.m. to 5 p.m. Have a great Sunday. That's the Dakine Orchid Land Surf Update. 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

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Scotty on the weekend taking you through this 11 o'clock hour. Thank you very much for tuning in. This hour we have Conscious, Roots, Opihi Pickers, Strings, Red Mellow, Damian Marley, and up next, it's A Kolu. Just one night. KWXX.

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Up next, it's Red Mellow, That Guy, on KWXX.

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Damian Marley, one more cup of coffee. And it is less than 1 month until Ray Jr., the Grand Naniloa Hotel, and KWXX present Maoli live in concert. It's one night only. That night is Saturday, August 29th at the Ho'olulu Complex in Hilo. Get your tickets. 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That's Maoli live in concert in Hilo. Guaranteed to be another major rager. Getting back to the music, it's Kapena Reggae Train on KWXX. We're going-

0: 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We're going to take a short break. When we come back, we got Stan the Man. 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
5: Aloha, this is Stan Lawrence from Orchid Land Surf Shop reporting from Hilo Bay with the Dakine KWXX Island-wide Surf Update for this Sunday, August 2nd. And small craft advisories continue in effect for all Hawaiian waters exposed to the northeast trade winds of 15 to 25 knots. Surf here on the northeast shore is 3 to 5 feet. Beach breaks and points up Hamakua and North Kohala, 3 to 5 feet. The northwest is flat. Southwest shore, 1 to 2, and the southeast shore, 3 to 5 feet. A 0.5 low tide, 11:01 this morning. A 2.4 high tide, 5:30 this afternoon. Your sunset, 6:57. Tomorrow sunrise, 5:56 a.m. Orchid Land Surf is closed today. We're open tomorrow from 10 a.m. to 5 p.m. Have a great Sunday. That's the Dakine Orchid Land Surf Update. 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

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Scotty on the weekend with you through this 12 o'clock lunchtime Kau Kau hour. That means we are right around the corner from Food News Today, taking a look at a very small company that is aiming to change the way that we, well, not so much the way that we use microwave ovens, but the way that we hear microwave ovens. We'll get into the details later this hour. Plus, Ilona Irvine, Sudden Rush, BET, and up next, it's Kiani, Bedroom on KWXX.

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It's happening next week, Saturday from 4 to 10 at the Hilo Town Market, featuring Hyrie, Lico Jordy, Wavy, these guys with Kaikena Scanlon, and more. 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
1: 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It is now time for food news. So a small company is aiming to replace that ear-piercing beep on your microwave. It's a small sound studio called Starling, and they explain that currently microwave companies use a part called a piezo buzzer to generate that beep. The parts for that are extremely cheap, and that's why they are the industry standard. Starling did try to explore putting actual speakers in a microwave that could actually play music, but they found that that was far too expensive and was not a good option. Instead, they've developed a tool that allows manufacturers to actually reprogram those cheap buzzers to make them softer and more pleasant sounding. Currently, they're trying to work with larger manufacturers like Samsung or Panasonic to distribute their new innovation. And I think, yeah, if you can find a way to replace any kind of annoying or piercing sound in your house, you definitely should. I hope my neighbors are listening right now because they have the world's loudest buzzer on their dryer, and man, they love doing laundry in the middle of the night.
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0: Loeca, only one. 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We're going to take a short break. When we come back, we have Stan the Man. He has your Orchid Land Surf Report and more of your Feel Good Island music, including Kala'e Parish and the Steppas. 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
1: Uy, aloha pume hana kako, kaze ku ehu hia of the Breakfast Luau. Congrats to our latest Akamai winners, Nicole Beard and Logan Enriquez. Brother Logan on his way to Major Rage with Maoli August 29th. You can be too. Enjoy the weekend, ohana. Keeping our keiki okaina ready for another school year. I'll be here with you early Monday morning to make sure they get there. 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
7: Aloha, this is Stan Lawrence from Orchid Land Surf Shop reporting from Hilo Bay with a Doc Hind KWXX island-wide surf update for this Sunday, August 2nd. And small craft advisories continue in effect for all Hawaiian waters exposed to the northeast trade winds of 15 to 25 knots. Surf here on the northeast shore is 3 to 5 feet. Beach breaks and points up Hamakua and North Kohala, 3 to 5 feet. The northwest is flat. Southwest shore, 1 to 2, and the southeast shore, 3 to 5 feet. A 0.5 low tide, 11:01 this morning. A 2.4 high tide, 5:30 this afternoon. Your sunset, 6:57. Tomorrow's sunrise, 5:56 a.m. Orchid Land Surf is closed today. We're open tomorrow from 10 a.m. to 5 p.m. Have a great Sunday. That's the Doc Hind Orchid Land Surf Update. 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

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Scotty on the weekend, taking you through this 1 o'clock hour all across Hawaii. Thank you very much for tuning in. This hour we have Revolution, Anna V, Wavy, Irie Love, Kau, and up next, it's Natural Vibrations, Never Never on KWXX.

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And based on what I see on social media, thrifting and upcycling, very, very popular right now. And if you are looking for items to thrift or upcycle, well, the Hilo Honganji Buddhist Women's Association is hosting their huge garage sale. It is next week, Saturday, at Sangha Hall. From 7 a.m. to 11 a.m., everything that you could want, clothing, purses, shoes, children's books, kitchenware, linens, fabrics, so much stuff will be on sale at their huge garage sale that is at the Sangha Hall next week, Saturday, 7 a.m. to 11 a.m. Up next, it's the Brown Boys holding me tonight on KWXX.

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We are KWXX. Irie Love, One on One. Ray Jr., the Grand Naniloa Hotel, and KWXX present Maoli Live in Concert, one night only, Saturday, August 29th at the Ho'olulu Complex in Hilo. You can get your tickets at tmrevents.net. It's Maoli Live in Concert in Hilo, guaranteed to be another major rager. Up next, we got Ka'u, Neon Moon, on KWXX.

0: 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We are KWXX Fiji. Did you know? We're going to take a short break. When we come back, we got Stan the Man. He has your Orchid Land Surf Report, plus more of your Feel Good Island music, including Sammy J, High Wada, and Maoli. 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
2: Aloha, this is Stan Lawrence from Orchid Land Surf Shop reporting from Hilo Bay with a Doc Hine KWXX island-wide surf update. For this Sunday, August 2nd, and small craft advisories continue in effect for all Hawaiian waters exposed to the northeast trade winds of 15 to 25 knots. Surf here on the northeast shore is 3 to 5 feet. Beach breaks and points up Hamakua and North Kohala, 3 to 5 feet. The northwest is flat. Southwest shore, 1 to 2, and the southeast shore, 3 to 5 feet. A 0.5 low tide, 11:01 this morning. 2.4 high tide, 5:30 this afternoon. Your sunset, 6:57. Tomorrow's sunrise, 5:56 a.m. Orchid Land Surf is closed today. We're open tomorrow from 10 a.m. to 5 p.m. Have a great Sunday. That's the Doc Hine Orchid Land Surf Update. You're riding the airwaves on your feel-good island music station, KWXX.